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0: Car 536, your ID's coming back clear, eligible, out of Texas.
1: 16,
0: 18.

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0: 17662 Morgan County Road, 29.3. RP say there's a male party yelling profanities on the street. He's wearing a dark shirt, jeans, white shoes, unknown drugs, alcohol, weapons. On the main road at 17662 Morgan County Road, 29.3.
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1042. 1042. 1042. 1042. 1042. 1042. 1042. 1042. 1042. 1042. 1042. 1042. 1042. 1042. 1042. 1042. 1042. 1042. 1042. 1042. 1042. 1042. 1042. 1042. 1042. 1042. 1042. 1042. 1042.

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0: 17,000 Black and Highway 144, we're Colorado Edward Adam David Ida 18 South Ford Escape. What color?
1: I copy 1642.

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1: I've seen that.
0: I got a Dixon Braver.

0: room is at 620 West Platte Avenue. For a male party, that's yelling at parties inside the store. It's a bit white now. 5'2", blue shirt, blue jeans, or black shoes. It's currently inside the store at 620 Platte Avenue. Car 240. Car 240, are you will be responding to the 620 West Platte call?
1: Yes.
0: Car 240, I copy. Car 240, what is it?
2: Hey. 241, I copy. Is 256 available?
0: That's affirmative. Car 256.
3: Coming out.
0: Hi, copy. Susan Brady. Car 401, status.
3: Good
0: boy. Hi, copy. Susan Brady.

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RP Disney, he's starting to be physical. 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

0: been just responding to 620 West Pratt Avenue. They're currently in front of the store. Are you yelling at another party go away? Unknown drugs, alcohol, weapons. Correction. Possible drugs, alcohol.
1: Copy that. I'll handle him. You got ready.

0: Church 40.
1: If you would, just change that to custody.
0: I copy. 3K to 2.

0: shooting range.
1: Proceed.
0: Good code to that call. Can you show me 1042, please?
1: I copy, this is 1043.

0: 40, can I get a listing, please, final?
1: Car 240, Lot 2 will have that for you.
0: 215, Zebra Coolway. I should come back to White 4, maybe it's Silver 4, can I get Colorado, please?
1: Car 240, I copy. Just confirming, Lot 2 will have that. You're talking on Lot 1.
0: I deeply apologize for that. 240 on Lot 2. Can I get a clearance on a plate out of Colorado, please?
1: Car 240, I copy. What's the 28?
0: 215 Zebra Boy.
1: Car 240, I copy. 215 Zebra Boy came back clear. Shows expiration 5 of 26 on a silver 2012 Ford F-250 to Durwood Darvin or Katrina Lambert, 4518 Kinderwood O Ocean, Wiggins.
0: Okay, perfect. Is it possible to get a clearance on a mail party out of Colorado as well?
1: I guess so.
0: That's going to be that last David Adam Robert Boy Ida Nora, first of Daniel, middle of Lane, date of birth 94-278-2511. Oh, that's, I'm sorry, apologize. That's the OLN. Date of birth is 1/29/78.
1: Person 40, I copy. 1655.

34, 911, offer check for you, pending, may I clear? Car 334. Car 34, 911, well, for check, right, if you've been when you're clear. I copy, 1657.

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0: 700 East Railroad Avenue. Edward George, X-ray, Tom, 67. Going to be a Kia, Telluride.
1: I have a choosing key. Is 418 of 78. It is a no contact order. Otherwise, party is suspended.
2: Okay, is he restrained from alcohol?
1: Standby one.

0: Heard G40 continuing. It's not showing anything about alcohol.
1: Okay.
0: Heard G40 1650. Medic 700.
2: 720.
0: Medic 720.
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4: Right on.
0: Good.
4: That's Robert Union, Frank Frank. 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
1: Go
0: ahead. Air part is from that clear, eligible, ID only.
1: Okay, the,
0: I copy, 1701.
1: Out of Idaho, last of David, Adam, Robert, Roy, Ida, Nora, first of Floyd, Frank, Lincoln, Owen, young David, David, 16 of 56, holding Idaho, OLN, Adam, Adam, 1388, 04, King.
0: I copy, 1702. Copy. 1703.

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0: 229. Beta 28, contact.
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0: Charles X-ray Bomber, Queen 05. It's going to be out of Colorado. Watch the silver Toyota sedan. Looks like

0: Adam Associated, Purchase 29 on the Purchase 29, license plate Charles X-ray Robert Queen 05. Does come back associated with the CJIS warrant out of Morgan County Sheriff's Office for Lassie Garcia, first of Anthony, 131 of showing a date of birth of 2010, 5'6", 150, black over brown, does have an OLN associated, failure to appear in a traffic offense, $300 bond, unit CJIS out of Morgan County Sheriff's Office. Otherwise, the vehicle's coming back on a silver 2005 Toyota Camry to Aaron Garcia, 529 Gateway, Fort Morgan, expiration 7/26.
1: 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Thank you.
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1: That doesn't send me to party. You can assign it to me. And you can close at code 6, and could you start me a civil service at FMBD?
0: 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Just confirming it is a civil service instead of a meet-up party.
1: Service.
0: I copy. Would you still like to close it out, even though it's a civil service call?
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0: 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Adam Queen Union, David 138, Blackstone Red, Ford F-150.
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0: dispatch 217.
1: Car 217.
0: That party we ran at Safeway, did he have any ROs?
1: Can you confirm which party?
0: The Daniel party?
1: Car 217, that's affirmative. There was a permanent protection order with a Melissa Glover being the protected party. Just states no contact, no exceptions.
0: Any substance stipulations?
1: That's negative.
0: Copy, thank you.
1: Car 217, I copy 17, for doing. That's affirmative. RP stated they were on the south side of Cameron. 123 South Cameron Street. Robert. I copy.
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0: 191. Car 191. Can you get out a fire here, please?
1: Yeah,
0: N700 unit. We're going to have to force entry into this house.
1: I copy 742.

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1: Fresh units in Brush Park Department on 123 South Camden Street. Law enforcement seen requesting fire and EMS, needing to force enter into a house at 123 South Camden Street. Question of the Morgan Mac, 1743. Car 252.
0: Good morning, on shift, that is ordered.
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Rush Hour Department, confirmation dispatch at 123 South Cameron Street. Law enforcement MC is requesting fire and EMS for a forced entry on a house for a male party, unknown age. He did just fall and have his surgery at 123 South Cameron Street. Go to Juno's Morgan Mac at 1744.

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1: I copy, you'll be en route to 123 South Cameron Street. It's going to be for forced entry. Law enforcement MC is requesting EMS unit. It's going to be for an unknown age male party who fell. He did just have hip surgery at 123 South Cameron Street.
2: Copy.
1: Cody Channel is also going to be Morgan Mack at 1745. And is responding to 123 South Cameron Street. Law enforcement is going to be forced entering at this time, 1745.

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1: 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You'll be en route to 123 South Cameron Street. It's going to be for a forced entry. Law enforcement scene is requesting a fire unit. It's going to be for an unknown age male party. Harvey stated that he did just fall and had hip surgery at 123 South Cameron Street. Ghost Channels, Morgan Mac.
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1: 1747. You're responding to 123 South Cameron Street. Law enforcement on scene was able to make entry. 1747.

0: 91 would you advise them, please, that they can come in on the south side? That's the easiest way to get here.
1: Car 191, I copy. 17 for 8.

Dispatch is running to 123 South Cameron Street. Law enforcement advised to enter on the south side once EMS and fire are on scene. Got to enter through the south side. 1749.

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0: You can show me 1042. Have a good night. Thank you.
1: 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Medic 700.
0: We're back in county.
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0: 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Have a good night.
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1: I copy 1755.